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devil went down to Georgia. He was looking for a soul to steal. He was in a bind because he was way behind and he was willing to make a deal. When he came across this young man sawing on a fiddle and playing it hot, and the devil jumped up on a hickory stump and said, "Boy, let me tell you what. I guess you didn't know it, but I'm a fiddle player too. And if you'd care to take a dare, I'll make a bet with you. Now you play pretty good fiddle, boy, but give the devil his due. I bet a fiddle of gold against your soul, because I think I'm better than you." The boy said, "My name's Johnny, and it might be a sin, but I'll take your bet, and you're going to regret, because

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And he pulled the bow across the strings and it made an evil hiss. And then a band of demons joined in and it

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Johnny said, "Devil, just come on back if you ever want to try again. 'Cause I told you once, you son of a gun,

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3: Good morning, I'm Don Hellman with WQUT Right Now News. The Sullivan County Sheriff's Office said a second person was taken into custody in connection with an alleged burglary of a shed at Ketron Elementary School. Officers were called to a storage shed at the school last week and spoke with a youth sports representative. It was reported that the shed had been broken into and an ATV and a pitching machine were stolen. Damage to the shed was noted as well. Video footage showed a red truck pulling a trailer at the scene with a high chair in the truck's bed. The driver was identified as 40-year-old Richard Kearney of Kingsport. He was charged with burglary, theft, and vandalism. A second suspect, 41-year-old David Smith, was identified and charged with burglary and theft. With WQUT News, I'm Don Hellman.
4: Not too bad of a start out there for your Tuesday, as conditions looking pretty similar today to what we saw yesterday, with clouds throughout the morning hours and then rain chances increasing by the afternoon and evening. Could see a few thunderstorms as well, produce heavy amounts of rainfall in a short period of time. So the primary concern today within thunderstorm activity would be isolated flash flooding. Highs today likely into the mid to upper 80s across the region, with lows tonight into the 60s. For Storm Team 11 Weather, I'm meteorologist Jared Sellers.
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1: Over the weekend, we celebrate the 250-year anniversary. A recent poll asked Americans what the United States has done best since declaring independence 250 years ago.
2: Like inventions or?
1: All kinds of things.
2: Policies?
1: What have we done best? It's a broad question. The first answer and the number one answer is that what the U.S. has done best in the 250 years is the abolition of slavery, which is a little interesting because then you have to also go, but didn't we also tolerate it for a couple of hundred years, if not more?
2: You can't just go, the best thing that we did was try to fix the bad thing that we did.
1: Well, at least we fixed it, though, Chelsea.
2: So they fixed.
1: It could have gone unfixed.
3: Weren't there several other countries that abolished it first? And we were like,
1: tomato.
2: Right, we fixed women's rights, too.
3: I was going to say something.
2: I can vote now.
1: That's actually the fourth thing on the list. Is women's rights.
2: People realize we still have a ways to go, right?
1: I mean,
2: it's not just one and done.
3: That can't.
1: Listen, you got the ability to open your own checking account in the 1970s, so okay. I'm not sure what you're complaining
2: about.
1: Business
2: loan, 88. All I do, I don't have to pay tax on my tampons anymore if I have an HSA account, that is. So baby steps, ladies.
1: I don't have to pay tax on my tampons anymore.
3: That's right.
2: Yes, women have always been taxed on products that they alone need. And recently, within this decade, they now, if you have an HSA account, don't have to pay tax on those products.
1: Okay.
3: Is that on the list?
1: I didn't see that on the list. No, I did see the moon landing. That one, to me, I feel like is fairly legit.
3: I was going to say, like,
1: not that the others aren't good things, but it's just the idea that we did a bad thing and then we stopped doing a bad thing.
2: You don't
1: feels a little hokey.
2: Yeah.
1: Whereas the moon thing, I mean, that's a thing.
3: And I think if you're going to say these are the things that we should be proud of that we did, we have to own it. Like invention of powered flight. Right. You can't go to another country and they're like, well, they invented powered flight. That was here. That was the United States.
2: Yeah. You say advances in medicine technology. I don't know which ones we own.
1: There is a big argument, though, between Ohio and North Carolina about where powered flight started.
3: The only argument is in the mind of idiotic Ohioans.
1: And by the way, ranch dressing, not on the list, Jels.
2: Yeah.
1: Before you ask, I knew you were going there.
3: Mobility scooters at every shopping mall.
1: Not listed.
3: Drive-through liquor stores.
1: Not on the list. Well, drive-through liquor stores are still regional, so I don't even know if you can count. That's not full countrywide yet.
2: Okay. Personalized license plates.
1: You may be able to do that in other countries. Mm. Maybe they did it first. I don't think that would count.
2: Here's one. The freestyle drink machine with all the different sodas in it.
1: Ugh. I bet that's Asian, but I don't know the answer.
2: Okay, nugget ice.
1: Just say Big Gulp. I feel like that would cover a couple
2: of
1: those.
2: Big Gulp
1: and I think we did maybe invent that.
3: Roller meat.
1: Doubt it.
2: Pickleball. That's
1: not sure.
2: A good one.
1: Is it? I mean.
2: That is invented in Spokane, if I'm not mistaken.
1: Is that right?
2: In the 70s. Yeah, there's a history there. That's on the list? What else is on the list then? Snoop's collab with Hot Pockets.
1: There's a lot of the things that, no, that wasn't on the list either. A lot of them are the same. Like, there's the abolition of slavery, and then another entry is civil rights, which, I mean, I guess is two different things, but it's all in the same umbrella.
3: May have been put on the list prematurely.
1: So,
2: way to pat yourself on the back for things that haven't been completely fixed yet.
1: It's just extra large cup holders ought to be on the list.
2: Yes, that. We nailed it.
1: I mean, that's still, you know, Europeans still don't understand cup holders.
3: Obesity,
1: not on the list, but we are perfecting it. No question about that.
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1: There's a man lined down behind the wall, which means the wall can jump. Tillman over the wall scores! Malik Tillman! Lightning strikes twice! And the United States has tied the game!
2: So that happened last night. Only problem was it was three or four too few goals for your U.S. men's team.
3: It was 61 seconds later that they score, the Belgians score. Oh.
2: And by the way, I'll give credit, that was a decent call. I mean, usually we only play Spanish language calls of soccer goals, but I felt like you did a solid job there. It ain't the other guy, but hey, that was just one of many things that wasn't great last night. So listen, I mean, for some, here's the real positive. There'll be a lot less chatter about soccer. So give it another 4 years or so, and then we'll come back. Maybe when the ladies, what is that, 2 years from now?
3: Yep.
2: So maybe you'll get a chance then, and we'll actually have a shot. But I mean, I don't know, you guys watch, I assume?
4: First half.
3: Yeah, I got through the first half, and then I was like, I can't do this. It looked uninspired. They looked, the word that came to mind was shy, timid, right? It wasn't that same team that was out there that had the fire. Not to get all sportsy, but it was like a different team. And so I'm like, I'm not sticking around for the second half because I think I've seen the end of this movie.
2: Yeah, no, that's pretty much right. Shy is a fun word when you're talking about sports, but they did seem timid. They seemed intimidated.
3: Yeah.
2: Obviously, Belgium is a top 10 team in the world. So, yeah. I mean, there is that. But they came in acting like they weren't going to win, and they didn't.
3: Yeah.
2: And that, you know, maybe they wouldn't have no matter how they were acting, shy or not. But, yeah, so, I mean, you tip your cap and you move on. Anybody else have anything else important in their lives? Chelsea, how many ticks yesterday?
4: None to my knowledge, although, like, I feel just itchy every day. So it's in my head now.
3: Although today should be exciting because I came in and there was apparently a power outage here in the studio.
2: Mm-hmm.
3: So everything was off. So fingers crossed that things will work today.
2: Shockingly, almost everything looks right except for the display on my screen over here. It's incorrect, but it seems to be working, which is even more curious.
3: Okay.
2: So,
4: we'll see.
2: Speaking of things that aren't working, and this won't matter for everybody, although it's probably a fun story that we ought to get into more detail later.
5: Hey, what's up, guys? Alex from Anchorage here. Woody Wilcox, and this is kind of a throwback, but since you guys were the first two people through the drive-thru at the Dairy Queen on Tudor Road in Anchorage, Alaska, I have to break some bad news to you. As of June 30th, the restaurant has officially and suddenly closed. So now I'm going to have to rely on myself to maybe go to Tasty Freeze, where I don't like their cones. I'd rather the cones at Dairy Queen.
2: It's funny because that was, I don't remember the exact date, but almost 20 years ago, let's say, that Woody and I did our entire show from the back of the radio station pickup truck in the drive-through at the Dairy Queen in Anchorage, Alaska. It's just what you would imagine. And it was a huge, huge deal. Not patting ourselves on the back. I mean, it was a huge deal that a Dairy Queen was opening in Anchorage.
3: Yeah.
2: Because prior to that morning, you had to go a couple of hours to get to the closest one, which, by the way, that one is still open, has survived all the turmoil. But the one that we were there for the grand opening for, apparently within the last few days, has closed. And he's not the only one to call in.
6: I drove by the Dairy Queen here in Anchorage, and it's closed. It's shut down. First thing I thought of course, was you guys. They're on day one. We'll miss you, Blizzard and Chili Dog.
2: When you think about top-notch radio, you think about two idiots sitting in a truck at a drive-thru that's not open.
3: That's right.
2: For 6 hours.
3: Yeah.
2: We were there about 5 a.m. that day, and it didn't even open till 11. And we did our entire show just sitting in the back of a truck. It's one of those stories that you tell later and you go, ah, that was pretty cool. And then you think about what that was radio-wise.
3: Mm. Not good.
2: You think the show blows now.
4: Yeah.
3: But keep in mind, that drive-through had a line for
2: Miles.
3: For 6 months.
2: At least 6 months. So it's a sad, I mean, it really is a sad day because they're in Anchorage now, you're back to having to drive to Soldotna to go to the Dairy Queen. I'm not kidding. And those who've never lived in Alaska don't understand these trials and tribulations. Mm-hmm. It is a heartbreaker.
3: Yeah.
2: It really is a heartbreaker. So our thoughts are with you. Thoughts and prayers for sure. And I'm glad you thought of us. So we're going to get through this, I think, much like the soccer loss. So you're always welcome. Whatever's on your mind, 704-FEZ-3200 is our voicemail. We call it the Fez line. Also, if you're listening live on the iHeartRadio app, that's awesome. There's a little microphone. That's the talk back button, and you can get through that way.
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9: Good morning, I'm Don Hellman with WQUT Right Now News. In its final ruling of the term, the Supreme Court of the United States reaffirmed birthright citizenship, leaving intact the longstanding interpretation of the 14th Amendment that children born in the United States are U.S. citizens. The decision may have settled the legal question for now. It did not settle the political one. President Trump urged Congress to take up the issue, and the Department of Justice issued a memorandum directing federal prosecutors to prioritize investigations into alleged birth tourism schemes in which foreign nationals are accused of traveling to the United States to give birth while on a temporary visa. With WQUT News, I'm Don Hellman.
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11: Not too bad of a start out there for your Tuesday, as conditions looking pretty similar today to what we saw yesterday, with clouds throughout the morning hours and then rain chances increasing by the afternoon and evening. Could see a few thunderstorms as well, produce heavy amounts of rainfall in a short period of time. So the primary concern today within thunderstorm activity would be isolated flash flooding. Highs today likely into the mid to upper 80s across the region, lows tonight into the 60s. For Storm Team 11 Weather, I'm meteorologist Jared Sellers.
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1: Off the air moments ago, Chelsea was telling a story about something that happened in her life last night. And if you're a dog owner, this could be important for you, as I understand it. But I don't know all the details. All I know is it has to do something with a dog and a worm. Chelsea, what do you got for us? Because I feel like this could be important. I know we got a lot of vet techs listening, probably more than any other radio show. Vet techs, trash men, and mailmen.
2: Right.
1: What do you got?
2: Okay. I went to drop off my son's girlfriend last night. Okay.
1: I'm going to let that go, but I have questions, questions, and then questions, but go ahead.
2: So her dad and I were talking about, you know, we were having some struggles with our animals, and he said, yeah, I had to take the dog into the vet today. She has this thing on her stomach, and he proceeded to tell me so much about it. It started off like as an open wound looking thing. And then at the vet, they go in there and there's a sack inside. And inside that sack, they pull out a worm. The worm is alive. And I'm curious because I want to know questions. Like I'm thinking when you say worm, like how big are we talking? And then he goes to show me the video that he took. And I said, no, absolutely not.
1: Oh, come on. We had a chance to see that video and you turned it down.
2: Look, I still know him. So I was like, look, I can't. I won't sleep tonight. I thought about it even without seeing the video. It kept me up.
1: Sometimes your imagination is worse than the real thing. Correct. I'll just throw that out there. You could be imagining it worse than it really is.
2: I don't
1: is.
2: Think there's like a good version.
1: I can't say there is, but I'm just throwing that out there.
2: So they have a lot of animals in their backyard, and apparently this is something that is common in rabbits. And so when your animals are outside and something, I'll look it up. But I was, I put a little block on that. There's a scientific word for it.
1: Something where a dog interacts with a rabbit and then can contract this issue.
2: I don't know if they interact directly or if it's like
3: eating the rabbit poop,
2: something like that. Mm. Yeah.
1: This is the part of the show where we speculate how a dog gets a worm based on a rabbit. I don't have that answer.
2: Well,
1: please
2: again,
1: do not take anything that's said on this show as gospel.
3: Oh, we're pretty
1: but
3: much
1: somebody
3: doctors.
1: Will have that answer, but I've never heard of that particular scenario.
2: Me either. So that's a new thing for me to be worried about, along with, you know, ticks and just random vomiting from my dog. So
1: it used to be the name of our show, by the way. Woody was ticks and I was random vomiting.
2: Yeah. Never should have changed it.
1: Yeah, no, we shouldn't have.
2: But the dog's going to be okay. So it's something that you can recover from. And I will get you the video.
1: Do we think, I don't know why I continue to ask questions, did the dog have an open wound and then that was the entry point for some sort of vermin? Or did it just look like an open wound caused by a worm?
2: These are great questions,
1: thank
2: and
1: you.
2: I don't want to speculate.
1: Had you watched the video, we might have had these
2: I
1: answers.
2: Could have asked that without watching the video, but it was late at night at a Circle K, and I wasn't prepared for worm talk.
3: What'd you do last night? I was staring at a video of an open wound on a dog in a parking lot of a Circle K.
2: That's my life.
1: So you went to drop off your son's girlfriend at a Circle K.
2: Yes.
1: Okay.
2: It was just a meeting point. I wasn't just, you know, get out of the car here, girl.
1: Okay. That sounds like the handoff for a child of a divorced couple.
2: Mm, it could be. I've met his father there at a Circle K. Okay.
1: So you have a thing with this Circle K.
2: Look,
1: this a fetish?
2: It's a convenient location right off the highway that happens to be in between our homes.
3: Only at Circle K.
2: Has a girlfriend that happens to live on the exact opposite side of town and... So, she comes over and hangs out at our house.
1: Is it possible that you somehow willed your son into having a very distant girlfriend just so you'd have more excuses to go to the Circle K?
2: I hope not.
1: Okay. Well,
3: with all
1: think
3: the
1: about
3: delicious
1: it.
3: Options at the Circle K, there's plenty
2: every
3: of
2: time
3: reasons.
2: They want to go in every time.
3: Yes.
2: Like, whoa, like they've never seen a convenience store before. I'm like, what do you need in here? We need drinks at 9 o'clock at night.
1: Mm-hmm.
2: Every time. Every time. Why do kids love convenience stores so much?
1: Right. Well, don't pretend like you don't. That's kind of a hello pot. I'm the kettle.
2: Look,
1: whatever that old expression
2: is. It's a good meeting spot.
1: Is.
2: They're safe meeting spots.
1: Right. Okay. Well, that's great. I can't wait until your other son has a girlfriend, then you get to go to the sheets, and that'll be even better. Sheetz, S-H-E-E-T-Z, although you may have the Sheetz as well.
3: Isn't that where you got the bananas and lotion?
1: I don't have any comment on that.
2: Yeah.
1: All right, well, we'll get more from Chelsea. Hopefully that video will be showing up at any point so that we can all enjoy and assess, because we all love our animals. I don't think anybody wants that to happen to their dog or, I guess, cat or whatever. So I feel like you need to not let America down with that.
2: Okay.
1: 704-FEZ-3200, talkback button available as well.
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1: You're always welcome to ring in on our voicemail, and here's one.
2: Please post that video of the dog worm. One of your vet tech listeners here, thanks for entertaining me on my way home from work in the mornings. But you're referring to is a bot fly, also known as a cuterebra. But please post a video.
1: She's if you're right, just tuning in, you're like, what are we talking about again? It's the normal thing. Chelsea met up with her son's girlfriend's father last night.
3: Well, that sounds weird.
1: Shared a story and wanted to share a video of a wound that their dog had that apparently had a worm.
3: And just to clarify, Chelsea met up.
1: Yes.
3: With a father. I was just dropping off his daughter. It wasn't like a separate meetup.
1: Well, tomato, tomato.
4: Frank, like that's Frank what I said. Was fully on board with
1: this. No, you were not cheating on anybody. This was just a daughter drop-off situation.
3: But botfly is correct. That's the word I couldn't remember.
1: Oh, that's what he said it was?
3: Yes.
1: Which, by the way, that's good stuff.
4: I thought those were in like South America. Why did I think that?
3: I don't know.
1: I think there's all types, but no, they're not limited to, I don't think, that region for sure.
3: And
1: by the way, can even some of them can what's called parasitize humans as well.
3: Are you just trying to freak everybody out today?
1: So, I'm just trying to help. You of all people, being the one with the big tick energy, ought to be very, very sensitive to bugs and people and their environment.
3: Yeah, I am.
1: Right?
3: I am sensitive to bugs and people.
1: Nobody's seen more ticks in their family and on their dog than Chelsea, and I got to imagine botfly is next.
3: I have a lot of challenges.
1: That's what
3: keeps me employable, apparently. I don't know if we need to check.
1: You wouldn't be here if it wasn't for ticks and botflies.
3: If I didn't have stories left and right, didn't ask for all this drama in life.
1: I see.
3: But apparently, I've looked this up, and it's horrifying to even read about for me. There's a parasite grows under the dog's skin, forms a swollen lump with a small visible breathing hole.
1: Ooh.
3: It's where the maggot breathes.
4: Oh.
3: Red, tender skin with slight fluid discharge.
1: Okay. Bon appetit. Hopefully you're in the drive-thru right now grabbing yourself a beef and cheddar.
3: You got to go to the vet because if left alone, the maggot will grow for 3 to 5 weeks before crawling out.
1: Oh, well, I guess it comes out on its own then.
3: But it can cause other problems while it's in there and then trying to get out, like tissue damage and other stuff. Like, this is horrifying.
1: It is pretty horrifying, yeah.
3: So,
5: they're too tightly wound.
1: Yeah, wound.
3: You happy?
5: Wound. Too tightly wound.
1: Well, I think it's important. I mean, there might be somebody right now who has a beloved pet and is like, oh, well, whatever that is, it'll go away. It's just a little whatever. And it may be something far more serious and disgusting.
3: But you can get it handled.
1: Sometimes you got to rip the Band-Aid off. Mm-hmm. And this is how we learn. And this is how we improve.
3: Yeah.
1: And if it takes us talking about a maggot with a breathing hole on your dog, maybe that's at the Circle K, by the way. And I'd like to say, Circle K, apologies. It has nothing to do with you. The dog did not get this there. The conversation happened at the Circle K. That's all it was. So don't go to Circle K looking for one of these freaks. 704-FEZ-3200. We can move forward, but listen.
3: Okay, thank you.
1: You're here early. You're here to learn. And that's why I wanted to make sure that happens. If you're streaming us live on the iHeartRadio app, talk back button available as well.
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7: Good morning, I'm Don Hellman with WQUT Right Now News. As East Tennessee continues to experience extreme summer heat, local HVAC companies say air conditioning systems are working harder than usual, leading to an increase in service calls from homeowners struggling to keep their houses cool. Service technicians say homeowners are concerned when the air conditioners cannot maintain their usual indoor temperatures during prolonged periods of extreme heat. They say it's only going to get about 20 to 25 degrees better inside than the outside temperature. One of the most common issues technicians are finding are air filters, which should be changed about every 90 days. You can also help reduce the strain of your AC system by keeping blinds closed during the hottest parts of the day. With WQUT News, I'm Don Hellman.
8: 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I'm Jacob Townsend. USA's run of the World Cup comes to a close last night as they fall to Belgium in 4-1 fashion in the round of 16, as once again the United States are not able to get through to the quarterfinals, as they've only been able to do in the modern history in 2002. Also, with Spain over Portugal 1-0 on Monday, it was Cristiano Ronaldo's final World Cup match of his long, distinguished career. Today will be Argentina against Egypt at noon, 4 o'clock Switzerland against Colombia to round up the round of 16 as we move into the quarterfinals later this week. In the MLB last night, it was the Mets over the Braves in comeback fashion in 10 innings, 7-6. The Braves remain 3 games ahead of the Phillies in the National League East. Also, 5-star running back David Gabriel Georges, who is coming down to Tennessee, Ohio State, and Ole Miss in his recruitment, has reportedly, according to his uncle, made his decision, but he won't be making that publicly until July 22nd in about 2 weeks' time later this month. I'm Jacob Townsend with WQT Sports, sponsored by Steve Huff Plumbing, Heating, and Air.
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11: Not too bad of a start out there for your Tuesday, as conditions looking pretty similar today to what we saw yesterday, with clouds throughout the morning hours and then rain chances increasing by the afternoon and evening. Could see a few thunderstorms as well, produce heavy amounts of rainfall in a short period of time. So the primary concern today within thunderstorm activity would be isolated flash flooding. Highs today likely into the mid to upper 80s across the region, with lows tonight into the 60s. For Storm Team 11 Weather, I'm meteorologist Jared Sellers.
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1: A lot of chatter. Maybe you're somebody who's dealing with an aging parent, potentially, or you're worried about the idea of dementia and that sort of stuff. Did you see, I just read an article about a way that they believe you can sort of curb that potentially, and it's something that I've never thought of before.
2: New drug?
3: Wegovy.
1: It's not a drug.
2: It's a GLP-1.
1: It's not a drug.
3: We hear these from time to time, like doing a Sudoku.
1: Okay.
2: The Wordle.
3: Things that are going to train your brain.
1: It's not a puzzle either. It's something that theoretically you might do in your everyday life that's going to help you sort of ward off dementia and those sorts of things.
3: Watch Golden Girls.
1: Great guess.
4: Woody, do better.
1: Sorry, wrong button.
2: I didn't guess that.
1: My buzzer and my Woody do better are right next to each other.
3: Okay, something you may already do.
1: Some people do it.
2: Bathroom?
1: Very few.
2: Bathroom habit? Something you do every day. I don't
3: know. Flossing.
1: I never said it was something you do every day.
2: You did?
1: I just said it's something some people do already. Did I say you do it every day?
3: I can't remember.
1: The answer, of course, is drive a manual transmission.
3: Okay,
1: I don't know why y'all didn't go there.
2: Driving a stick shift?
1: Quote, driving a manual transmission recommended for older men.
3: Why just older men?
1: Well, because I think they're the ones most prone to dementia.
2: Ladies can't drive cars.
1: That's obviously what
2: it is. What's next? You're going to get your own bank account? A business loan?
3: You know I can drive a stick shift because, of course, I would need that skill just in case I need to, you know, steal a car and flee.
1: I don't think I did know that you can, but I believe that you can. Congratulations. That's actually an interesting point. What percentage of America can drive a manual transmission?
3: 25%.
2: 20.
1: Both too high.
3: Oh, wow.
1: 18 is the correct answer.
2: 18?
3: Well, I mean, it's a skill that...
1: Good luck finding one. I mean...
3: Yeah, how do
1: it's
3: you
1: not,
3: get one?
1: It's, if you think that's some sort of condemnation on society, it's not. I mean, they don't exist, essentially.
3: Yeah, I know a lot of people like driving them because it makes driving more fun, this and that. But I mean, mine was just happenstance, and I hated being in traffic and on hills. That wasn't a fun time. So
2: I would figure that number would be higher just because the amount of people who drive like a muscle car or, you know, something. To Chelsea's point, you want to be able to shift when you want to.
1: Unless it's an older one, there aren't that many anymore that they're making that have a manual transmission.
3: But, I mean, is this why our dementia risks are increasing or numbers?
1: It's funny that you say that, right? Because I think that's not just anecdotal. There has been a rise in Alzheimer's and dementia. Could it be directly related to automatic transmission?
3: Well, I mean, I feel like...
1: I don't think there, it could, but who knows?
3: There are other brain activities that we're probably not doing as much anymore either that we used to do. So there could be a correlation.
2: That is fascinating.
1: The idea is that it makes you think more all the time as opposed to just mindless, which, you know, is how you listen to the Woody and Wilcox Show.
2: Which, when you're piloting a deadly vehicle, you want to be mindless and not thinking about what you're doing.
1: Driving a manual transmission activates the prefrontal cortex. Who didn't know that? By requiring all the different movements and thoughts in terms of clutch, shift, etc., all the awareness of your surroundings keeps you sharper than were you not driving.
3: Well, you know, that keeps developing until you're around 25. So I'm wondering, like, if that's what you learn on, maybe it helps you down the road.
1: Maybe skateboard. I mean, if you can't find a manual transmission, I think there are other modes of transportation that would also keep you sharp.
3: Unicycle.
1: Take up the unicycle. Exactly, Chelsea. These are options, not good ones, but different options. Segway. Maybe. I don't know. I've never driven a Segway. Is that weird? Have you driven a Segway? Are you talking about the, like, Paul Blart Mall Cop Segway?
3: Yeah. Is there another one?
1: I don't know. Have you driven one?
3: On a tour one time a long time
1: ago. It makes you cooler. I don't know if it makes you smarter.
2: Does it? Does it?
1: Have you seen Kevin James? Ain't nobody cooler. So that's just a thought. I don't know what you're going to do with that. Although, obviously, to your point, Chelsea, the idea is anything that keeps your mind sharp and working.
2: Like the Woody and Wilcox
1: Show. Exactly.
2: You have to question everything we say and double check it.
1: Okay, I guess there is that element as well. 704 Fez 3200, you know what also keeps you sharp and on your toes is reaching out to us via the Fez line or the talkback button on the iHeartRadio app.
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4: 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In 1925, General Robert Nealon came on board as an assistant coach at Tennessee, becoming head coach only a year later. 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

0: because they know that I have loved Jackass since it was on MTV. I've loved the movies. We've talked about how when I'm watching the old movies again and again, and I'm tears flowing out of the eyes, laughing, and my wife's like, how can that still be funny? Because that slapstick type of level of humor, it's amazing.
1: Well, so maybe the thing is she doesn't think that it's not funny. She just doesn't get why it's funny every time. Oh. Maybe that's what it is. It's just the repetitiveness that she doesn't like. But she actually does like a lot of that groin shot stuff. Have you tried that with her? Maybe that'd turn your life around.
0: Give her a groin
1: shot. Maybe she likes that stuff. Is that something you've ever tried to work in?
0: You know what? Today is the day. I will hide behind the door and then punch her in the crotch when she gets home from work.
2: I don't think that's what he's saying.
1: I think that's a solid plan. I think you should follow up on that. I'd like to see some video, get your kids involved. Yeah, I think you're on the right track now. We've worried about Woody, and now I feel much better about you moving forward.
0: In anticipation of going to see it, the kids are actually, you know, found on YouTube the old episodes from MTV and are rewatching some of that stuff. So. It's going to be great.
1: The look on Chelsea's face. I don't know what that look is, to be honest with you.
2: I'm just surprised. It was maybe a little disappointed, but mostly surprised.
0: You're disappointed. You're disappointed in my kids.
2: I wanted the apple to fall further from the tree.
1: Understood. Yeah, I get that. Yeah.
0: So that don't happen.
1: Well, not yet. We'll see. I mean, I can't wait for Monday's show next week to find out exactly how that played out. But make sure you get some video on the crotch shots tonight. 704-FEZ-3200. Talk back button if you're streaming us there on the iHeartRadio app.
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6: Good morning, I'm Don Hellman with WQUT Right Now News. Tennessee caregivers providing care for family members diagnosed with Alzheimer's disease or dementia can now apply for state-funded financial assistance of up to $6,000. The Caring for Caregivers Law aims to help some of the 386,000 Tennesseans providing care for loved ones diagnosed with Alzheimer's or dementia across the state. The new law says the financial assistance can help cover costs like wheelchair ramps, medical equipment, respite care, and essential medical supplies. Families can start applying to the pilot program now through their local area agency on aging and disability. The pilot program will last through 2030 using an initial appropriation of $600,000. With WQUT News, I'm Don Hellman.
7: 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I'm Jacob Townsend. USA's run of the World Cup comes to a close last night as they fall to Belgium in 4-1 fashion in the round of 16, as once again the United States are not able to get through to the quarterfinals as they've only been able to do in the modern history in 2002. Also, with Spain over Portugal 1-0 on Monday, it was Cristiano Ronaldo's final World Cup match of his long, distinguished career. Today will be Argentina against Egypt at noon, 4 o'clock Switzerland against Colombia to round up the round of 16 as we move into the quarterfinals later this week. In the MLB last night, it was the Mets over the Braves in comeback fashion in 10 innings, 7-6. The Braves remain three games ahead of the Phillies in the National League East. Also, five-star running back David Gabriel Georges, who is coming down to Tennessee, Ohio State, and Ole Miss in his recruitment, has reportedly, according to his uncle, made his decision, but he won't be making that publicly until July 22nd in about 2 weeks' time later this month. I'm Jacob Townsend with WQT Sports, sponsored by Steve F. Plumbing, Heating and Air.
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9: Not too bad of a start out there for your Tuesday, as conditions looking pretty similar today to what we saw yesterday, with clouds throughout the morning hours and then rain chances increasing by the afternoon and evening. Could see a few thunderstorms as well, produce heavy amounts of rainfall in a short period of time. So the primary concern today within thunderstorm activity would be isolated flash flooding. Highs today likely into the mid to upper 80s across the region, with lows tonight into the 60s. For Storm Team 11 Weather, I'm meteorologist Jared Sellers.
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1: We're talking about things that we were surprised, in this case, that our spouses were interested in watching, including Woody's wife wanting to go see the Jackass movie in the theater this Friday with the whole family. That was a bit of a surprise. I mentioned that I was surprised how into Cape Fear my wife was with the new series that's out.
2: Is she watching it? Even though you guys have said, man, this is too violent.
1: Great question. I'll have to submit a questionnaire. I not that I know of, but she watches all kinds of things that I would have no idea.
3: She does a lot of things without him.
1: That is accurate.
2: With a lot of different men.
1: Not with a lot of different men, but a lot of different shows. I appreciate your calls, even if I don't understand them.
4: I be careful, Wilcox. Denise watching Cape Fear is the same reason women love the first 48. They're getting ideas.
1: If I understood the reference, I might be able to prioritize that.
2: She's thinking about murdering you.
1: What's the first 48?
3: It follows a police units while they try to solve a crime in the first 48 hours.
1: Ah, okay.
2: That's the highest probability that they're going to solve the crime is in the first 48 hours.
1: I appreciate the reference, so thank you for educating me. You've seen Cape Fear, though, right? It doesn't have anything to do with spouses at one another, unless I miss something. I've seen the movie, and I've seen the first episode and a half of the TV show. There's just a guy who got out of prison who has some issues.
3: Yeah.
1: So which ideas is she getting again? Right. I'm looking for help. I'll take it. I'm not saying you're wrong. 704-FEZ-3200. There's also the talk back button. There's some audio that I think we may need to listen to. It's timely. And I think we could all learn something in a fun way, he said with a question mark. Stand by. We'll get to that coming up next.
0: 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Riding the wind since 1937.
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6: Good morning, I'm Don Hellman with WQUT Right Now News. The Sullivan County Sheriff's Office said a second person was taken into custody in connection with an alleged burglary of a shed at Ketron Elementary School. Officers were called to a storage shed at the school last week and spoke with a youth sports representative. It was reported that the shed had been broken into and an ATV and a pitching machine were stolen. Damage to the shed was noted as well. Video footage showed a red truck pulling a trailer at the scene with a high chair in the truck's bed. The driver was identified as 40-year-old Richard Kearney of Kingsport. He was charged with burglary, theft, and vandalism. A second suspect, 41-year-old David Smith, was identified and charged with burglary and theft. With WQUT News, I'm Don Hellman.
7: 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I'm Jacob Townsend. USA's run of the World Cup comes to a close last night as they fall to Belgium in 4-1 fashion in the round of 16, as once again the United States are not able to get through to the quarterfinals, as they've only been able to do in the modern history in 2002. Also, with Spain over Portugal 1-0 on Monday, it was Cristiano Ronaldo's final World Cup match of his long, distinguished career. Today will be Argentina against Egypt at noon, 4 o'clock Switzerland against Colombia to round up the round of 16 as we move into the quarterfinals later this week. In the MLB last night, it was the Mets over the Braves in comeback fashion in 10 innings, 7-6. The Braves remain 3 games ahead of the Phillies in the National League East. Also, 5-star running back David Gabriel Georges, who is coming down to Tennessee, Ohio State, and Ole Miss in his recruitment, has reportedly, according to his uncle, made his decision, but he won't be making that publicly until July 22nd in about 2 weeks' time later this month. I'm Jacob Townsend with WQT Sports, sponsored by Steve Huff Plumbing, Heating, and Air.
8: Not too bad of a start out there for your Tuesday, as conditions looking pretty similar today to what we saw yesterday, with clouds throughout the morning hours and day and rain chances increasing by the afternoon and evening. Could see a few thunderstorms as well, produce heavy amounts of rainfall in a short period of time. So the primary concern today within thunderstorm activity would be isolated flash flooding. Highs today likely into the mid to upper 80s across the region, with lows tonight into the 60s. For Storm Team 11 Weather, I'm meteorologist Jared Sellers.
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23: Few people now have asked me about a TikTok trend that they've come across. It's called 75 Hard. The challenge was created by entrepreneur and author Andy Frisella, who calls it a, quote, transformative mental toughness program and an Ironman for your brain. So here's what it entails. Eat a structured diet with no alcohol, drink a gallon of water, read 10 pages of nonfiction, take a progress photo, and complete two 45-minute workouts, one of them outdoors, every day for 75 days. Quite a challenge. We asked CNN fitness contributor Dana Santis about this, who reminded us that sustainable fitness isn't about punishment or proving discipline through extremes. It's about building habits that integrate into your lifestyle in a way that feels supportive and repeatable. If you ask me, that's going to be the key to long-term success. I'm Dr. Sanjay Gupta, helping you live a better life.
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1: Good morning, I'm Don Hellman with WQUT Right Now News. In its final ruling of the term, the Supreme Court of the United States reaffirmed birthright citizenship, leaving intact the longstanding interpretation of the 14th Amendment that children born in the United States are U.S. citizens. The decision may have settled the legal question for now. It did not settle the political one. President Trump urged Congress to take up the issue, and the Department of Justice issued a memorandum directing federal prosecutors to prioritize investigations into alleged birth tourism schemes in which foreign nationals are accused of traveling to the United States to give birth while on a temporary visa. With WQUT News, I'm Don Hellman.
2: 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I'm Jacob Townsend. USA's run of the World Cup comes to a close last night as they fall to Belgium in 4-1 fashion in the round of 16, as once again the United States are not able to get through to the quarterfinals, as they've only been able to do in the modern history in 2002. Also, as Spain over Portugal 1-0 on Monday, it was Cristiano Ronaldo's final World Cup match of his long, distinguished career. Today will be Argentina against Egypt at noon, 4 o'clock Switzerland against Colombia to round up the round of 16 as we move into the quarterfinals later this week. In the MLB last night, it was the Mets over the Braves in comeback fashion in 10 innings, 7-6. The Braves remain 3 games ahead of the Phillies in the National League East. Also, 5-star running back David Gabriel Georges, who is coming down to Tennessee, Ohio State, and Ole Miss in his recruitment, has reportedly, according to his uncle, made his decision, but he won't be making it publicly until July 22nd in about 2 weeks' time later this month. I'm Jacob Townsend with WQT Sports, sponsored by Steve Huff Plumbing, Heating, and Air.
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5: Not too bad of a start out there for your Tuesday, as conditions looking pretty similar today to what we saw yesterday, with clouds throughout the morning hours and then rain chances increasing by the afternoon and evening. Could see a few thunderstorms as well, produce heavy amounts of rainfall in a short period of time. So the primary concern today within thunderstorm activity would be isolated flash flooding. Highs today likely into the mid to upper 80s across the region, with lows tonight into the 60s. For Storm Team 11 Weather, I'm meteorologist Jared Sellers.
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13: A better life with Dr. Sanjay Gupta.
14: For decades, the prevailing wisdom for someone who's had a heart attack has been to put them on beta blockers for the rest of their life. But new research suggests that might not be necessary, and that the benefits of these medications probably taper off after a year or two. On the whole, and for the average person, beta blockers are very safe and very effective. But, as with any medication, they can come with a cost. A financial one, and also potential side effects. We're talking about things like fatigue, dizziness, dry mouth, dry eyes. I want to be clear when I say that you absolutely should talk to your doctor before starting or stopping any medication. Point is, if you're years out from a heart attack and you're in otherwise good health, you might want to ask your doctor about discontinuing beta blockers. You'll want to, of course, keep up a healthy lifestyle, diet, exercise, and sleep. I'm Dr. Sanjay Gupta, helping you live a better life.
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1: I don't know if you've seen it. There's a lot of chatter about a movie that's coming out a week from Friday. It's the Matt Damon epic, The Odyssey. Yes, the same one that you are forced to read in school, most likely. Yes, the same one that, depending on the edition, had like 600 plus pages. As I mentioned earlier, I'd be more excited if you told me Matt Damon was starring in The Dictionary. But apparently that's not happening yet. I appreciate your calls.
2: Good morning. Call is Jason calling from Fayetteville. Hey, tip for kids these days. Go to a private Baptist school and you won't have to read the Odyssey. We just had to read the Bible. And before you say, oh, we don't all have Call is Jason money, I worked as a janitor at the school before and after school and on the weekends to help pay the bill. Probably was illegal, some type of child labor laws, but I never read the Odyssey.
1: Okay, well,
3: some people would rather do the cleaning than read the Odyssey. Hmm. So is that a trade-off?
1: Well, hopefully Matt Damon will also star in a movie called The Bible, and that'll be that'll be a short little jaunt as well.
4: Mel Gibson's got that coming out soon.
1: Does he?
4: Yep.
1: So I'd forgotten that The Odyssey is technically a poem, because I just looked it up, and they describe it as an epic poem.
3: Yeah.
1: Which is also two words that are together that I'd rather not see together. And I'm not mad at you, poetry. Poetry, you're doing your thing. It's all cool. But epic poem is more than we need of any poem. I think part of the beauty of a poem is they're relatively short.
3: Brevity.
1: And sometimes poignant in a few amount of words, unlike the Woody and Wilcox Show.
3: There was a time when these epic poems were everywhere, and it was just another way to say this is long and difficult.
1: Yeah, I don't even understand what we're talking about, to be quite honest with you. But it is a great cast, and many who've seen it in the preview in London say it's Matt Damon's best movie ever.
5: I don't know what you guys are complaining about. The Odyssey was quite entertaining in freshman high school English home. It was when I got to junior English. We had to read The Crucible, yikes. And even worse, Our Town. That one was terrible. Then we had to watch the video of Our Town, which was really boring too. And then we got to senior English where we got to read Beowulf. That was pretty fun too.
3: Oh, no one's ever referred to Beowulf as pretty fun, Eric.
1: By the way, that's our old friend Hooters Eric. Who would have ever thought a guy named Hooters Eric would call in and tell us all of his favorite literature?
3: He's an expert at Greek mythology and Hooters locations and folklore.
1: That's not ironic that his name is Hooters. He goes to Hooters a lot. He loves Hooters. Like, that's why his name is Hooters Eric.
4: You know what?
1: And he has strong opinions on the Odyssey and Beowulf.
3: And the Crucible.
1: And our time,
3: I mean, not to get into it, but I feel like those are better. Although Sister Clister made me cry over The Crucible. There's that story, if you recall.
1: Say that out loud one more time.
3: Sister Clister made me cry over The Crucible.
1: That sounds like a poem, but it's not. Chelsea actually had a teacher, I guess. Sister Clister at your private school.
3: Yes, and she made multiple children cry on different occasions. Mine happened to be in discussion of The Crucible. So thanks for bringing up that bad memory, Eric.
1: Well, if it makes you feel better, I think many people are now crying because of our show. Mm. So you've gotten your revenge. I don't know if Sister Clister is still with us.
3: She's not.
1: Well, we'll go and play the show over her grave. So
4: I was going to take her to Hooters. Read the Iliad.
1: Mom, why are we in this cemetery? I'm getting back at Sister Clister. She's playing the show for 704 Fez 30. So that movie, The Odyssey, the epic poem, comes out a week from Friday.
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8: Good morning, I'm Don Hellman with WQUT Right Now News. As East Tennessee continues to experience extreme summer heat, local HVAC companies say air conditioning systems are working harder than usual, leading to an increase in service calls from homeowners struggling to keep their houses cool. Service technicians say homeowners are concerned when the air conditioners cannot maintain their usual indoor temperatures during prolonged periods of extreme heat. They say it's only going to get about 20 to 25 degrees better inside than the outside temperature. One of the most common issues technicians are finding are air filters, which should be changed about every 90 days. You can also help reduce the strain of your AC system by keeping blinds closed during the hottest parts of the day. With WQUT News, I'm Don Hellman.
4: 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I'm Jacob Townsend. USA's run of the World Cup comes to a close last night as they fall to Belgium in 4-1 fashion in the round of 16, as once again the United States are not able to get through to the quarterfinals, as they've only been able to do in the modern history in 2002. Also, with Spain over Portugal 1-0 on Monday, it was Cristiano Ronaldo's final World Cup match of his long, distinguished career. Today will be Argentina against Egypt at noon, 4 o'clock Switzerland against Colombia to round up the round of 16 as we move into the quarterfinals later this week. In the MLB last night, it was the Mets over the Braves in comeback fashion in 10 innings, 7-6. The Braves remain 3 games ahead of the Phillies in the National League East. Also, 5-star running back David Gabriel Georges, who is coming down to Tennessee, Ohio State, and Ole Miss in his recruitment, has reportedly, according to his uncle, made his decision, but he won't be making that publicly until July 22nd, in about 2 weeks' time later this month. I'm Jacob Townsend with WQT Sports, sponsored by Steve Huff Plumbing, Heating, and Air.
9: Not too bad of a start out there for your Tuesday, as conditions looking pretty similar today to what we saw yesterday, with clouds throughout the morning hours and then rain chances increasing by the afternoon and evening. Could see a few thunderstorms as well, produce heavy amounts of rainfall in a short period of time. So the primary concern today within thunderstorm activity would be isolated flash flooding. Highs today likely into the mid to upper 80s across the region, with lows tonight into the 60s. For Storm Team Love and Weather, I'm meteorologist Jared Sellers.
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21: A better life with Dr. Sanjay Gupta.
22: They say consistency is key, but sometimes you just gotta switch it up. A new study out of Harvard School of Public Health found that varying your exercise routine could add years to your life. What exercise someone did didn't matter much. What did matter was that all the exercises together worked all the muscle groups in their body. Now, an added benefit to changing things up is it can help you push through the plateau effect. That's when your body gets so efficient at doing something that you actually stop getting better at it. And we know from previous research that specializing in any one sport at a young age can make someone actually more prone to injury. And as experts we talk to point out, even elite athletes switch up things with their workouts, making sure to target strength, cardio, flexibility, balance, and doing that every single week. I'm Dr. Sanjay Gupta, helping you live a better life.
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0: Maybe Nick Cannon wouldn't have gotten himself into the situation that he has.
1: You're right. Nick Cannon is the opposite of Will Chamberlain.
2: And is it weirder that he never had a kid out of 20,000 relationships, or the fact that he built a home in L.A. that has no right angles? Because that's also in his book.
1: No right angles.
2: No right angles. I guess it's very round. Mm-hmm. That's all I can tell you. I've never heard of such a thing, but
0: affected his game, affected his life somehow. Right angles.
2: I have no clue.
0: That sounds like an interesting
1: clearly
0: book.
1: Right angles cause babies.
2: Maybe that's it. If you have a round home, you'll never have children. That sounds right. So anyway, we started on a Goodwill jacket and ended up with right angles cause births. So 704-FEZ-3200, talkback button is also available to you. I'm telling you, though, if you're not familiar, Will Chamberlain, look him up.
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6: Good morning, I'm Don Hellman with WQUT Right Now News. Tennessee caregivers providing care for family members diagnosed with Alzheimer's disease or dementia can now apply for state-funded financial assistance of up to $6,000. The Caring for Caregivers Law aims to help some of the 386,000 Tennesseans providing care for loved ones diagnosed with Alzheimer's or dementia across the state. The new law says the financial assistance can help cover costs like wheelchair ramps, medical equipment, respite care, and essential medical supplies. Families can start applying to the pilot program now through their local area agency on aging and disability. The pilot program will last through 2030 using an initial appropriation of $600,000. With WQUT News, I'm Don Hellman.
1: 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I'm Jacob Townsend. USA's run of the World Cup comes to a close last night as they fall to Belgium in 4-1 fashion in the round of 16, as once again the United States are not able to get through to the quarterfinals, as they've only been able to do in the modern history in 2002. Also, with Spain over Portugal 1-0 on Monday, it was Cristiano Ronaldo's final World Cup match of his long, distinguished career. Today will be Argentina against Egypt at noon, 4 o'clock Switzerland against Colombia to round up the round of 16 as we move into the quarterfinals later this week. In the MLB last night, it was the Mets over the Braves in comeback fashion in 10 innings, 7-6. The Braves remain 3 games ahead of the Phillies in the National League East. Also, 5-star running back David Gabriel Georges, who is coming down to Tennessee, Ohio State, and Ole Miss in his recruitment, has reportedly, according to his uncle, made his decision, but he won't be making that publicly until July 22nd in about 2 weeks' time later this month. I'm Jacob Townsend with WQT Sports, sponsored by Steve F. Plumbing, Heating, and Air.
7: Not too bad of a start out there for your Tuesday, as conditions looking pretty similar today to what we saw yesterday, with clouds throughout the morning hours and then rain chances increasing by the afternoon and evening. Could see a few thunderstorms as well, produce heavy amounts of rainfall in a short period of time. So the primary concern today within thunderstorm activity would be isolated flash flooding. Highs today likely into the mid to upper 80s across the region, with lows tonight into the 60s. For Storm Team 11 Weather, I'm meteorologist Jared Sellers.
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18: A better life with Dr. Sanjay Gupta.
19: Osteoporosis affects millions of people in the United States and around the world. It's a disease that basically causes someone's bones to become weak, brittle, and porous, which can increase their risk of fractures. Now, the good news here is there are things you can do other than, or in addition to, taking medications to prevent fractures before it's too late. One is to up your intake of calcium and vitamin D. You also want to eat more protein. One functional medicine dietitian told us that that helps build muscle, and if you're building muscle strength, then you are also building bone strength. You want to be mindful of your workouts. The best ways to build bone density, one therapist told us, are going to be resistance exercises like lifting weights, and also exercises that make your bones take a bit of an impact, such as jumping or even running, just loading the bones a little bit more. I'm Dr. Sanjay Gupta, helping you live a better life.
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Riding the wind since 1937.

extra spiritual. Another school.

Double Shot from Pink Floyd on your 2 for Tuesday with Bud as we roll into the 10 o'clock hour. Here's Double Shot from Creedence Clearwater Revival. 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

0: That's not a bad double shot to look at right there. Creedence Clearwater Revival and the Bad Moon Rising on this 2 for Tuesday with Bud. Hey, do you need some summer cash? 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
2: Hey, it's Jerry George, and here's some of what's going on this week. 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
15: A better life with Dr. Sanjay Gupta.
16: For more than a decade, the Environmental Working Group has put out a list of the so-called Dirty Dozen. These are the non-organic produce contaminated with the highest levels of pesticides. Well, this year, spinach topped the list, followed by kale, collard, mustard greens, strawberries, grapes, nectarines, peaches, cherries, apples, blackberries, pears, potatoes, and blueberries. Now, all these fruits and vegetables are part of a healthy diet, so no one is saying you shouldn't eat them. Point is, though, you could consider buying these items organic if and when you can, and then taking extra care when you wash them. The FDA recommends rinsing all fruits and vegetables, even the ones that are organic, under running water that is slightly warmer than room temperature. Don't use soap, bleach, or any fancy produce washes. I'm Dr. Sanjay Gupta, helping you live a better life.

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3: Increase as well as a few thunderstorms possible within thunderstorm activity. The primary concern would be isolated flash flooding, but you could also see gusty winds up to 40 to 50 miles per hour and maybe potentially some small hail. The highs today likely into the mid to upper 80s across the region. Rain chances start to diminish as we head towards the overnight hours, but pick back up during the afternoon for your Wednesday, Thursday, Friday, and even into the weekend as well. For Storm Team 11 Weather, I'm meteorologist Jared Sellers.
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Wrapping up two in a row from AC/DC with Who Made Who on this Two for Tuesday, and head straight into a double shot from Uncle Mick Jagger and the Rolling Stones. 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
1: Increase as well as a few thunderstorms possible within thunderstorm activity. The primary concern would be isolated flash flooding, but you could also see gusty winds up to 40 to 50 miles per hour and maybe potentially some small hail. The highs today likely into the mid to upper 80s across the region. Rain chances start to diminish as we head towards the overnight hours, but pick back up during the afternoon for your Wednesday, Thursday, Friday, and even into the weekend as well. For Storm Team 11 Weather, I'm meteorologist Jared Sellers.
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The 11 o'clock hour on your two for Tuesday with Journey. 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
3: Increase as well as a few thunderstorms possible within thunderstorm activity. The primary concern would be isolated flash flooding, but you could also see gusty winds up to 40 to 50 miles per hour and maybe potentially some small hail. The highs today likely into the mid to upper 80s across the region. Rain chances start to diminish as we head towards the overnight hours, but pick back up during the afternoon for your Wednesday, Thursday, Friday, and even into the weekend as well. For Storm Team 11 Weather, I'm meteorologist Jared Sellers.
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That's Ozzy Osbourne. That's Just a Shot in the Dark. On this 2 for Tuesday with Bud, here's a double shot from Foreigner, Hot-Blooded. 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

the spare was flat, and I got uptight, cause there wasn't a filling station in sight. So I just limped on down the shoulder on the rim.

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Well, there was one thing I was sure proud to see. There wasn't a soul in the place except for him and me, and he just looked disgusted and pointed toward the telephone.

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22: You know, summer is a great time to re-examine how much time your kids are spending on social media, along with what they are seeing and who they are engaging with. Ask them how the posts in their feed make them feel. these apps are built to be addictive. So kids, all of us in fact, will keep coming back for more, even when we are made to feel worse. It's bizarre. You might need to help your son or daughter reset their algorithm by unfollowing certain accounts and following or interacting with more positive ones. They might need suggestions of other healthier things to do, or to see you leading the way by example and putting your own phone away. In the run-up to bedtime, everyone's phone should go away, no questions asked. And if you need some help, sort of, I guess, resetting expectations, try engaging parents of your kids' friends for a more coordinated effort. I'm Dr. Sanjay Gupta, helping you live a better life.
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1: Increase as well as a few thunderstorms possible within thunderstorm activity. The primary concern would be isolated flash flooding, but you could also see gusty winds up to 40 to 50 miles per hour and maybe potentially some small hail. The highs today likely into the mid to upper 80s across the region. Rain chances start to diminish as we head towards the overnight hours, but pick back up during the afternoon for your Wednesday, Thursday, Friday, and even into the weekend as well. For Storm Team 11 Weather, I'm meteorologist Jared Sellers.
2: 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Riding the wind since 1937.

1975 Physical Graffiti. It's Led Zeppelin. It's Kashmir on this 2 for Tuesday with Bud. Here's your double shot from ZZ Top. 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

0: increase as well as a few thunderstorms possible. Within thunderstorm activity, the primary concern would be isolated flash flooding, but you could also see gusty winds up to 40 to 50 miles per hour and maybe potentially some small hail. The highs today likely into the mid to upper 80s across the region. Rain chances start to diminish as we head towards the overnight hours, but pick back up during the afternoon for your Wednesday, Thursday, Friday, and even into the weekend as well. For Storm Team 11 Weather, I'm meteorologist Jared Sellers.
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That's Billy Squire. He must be singing about that $25 gift card from Dairy Queen, because he says everybody wants you. Well, if you want that card, give me a call right now at 423-477-1015. All you have to do is be caller number 10. You'll be my winner. So call me now and good luck. Here's the Rolling Stones, and Can't You Hear Me Knocking? 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

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Here's Aerosmith and Crying. 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

It's AC/DC with a whole lot of Rosie on this Two for Tuesday. How about this one? It's Lynyrd Skynyrd. It's the Free Bird at Tri-Cities Classic Rock 101.5 WQUT.

It's rock and roll from Foreigner, the Jukebox Hero from the 4 record, as we trickle into the 2 o'clock hour straight into Lonesome George Thorogood. And who do you love? Tri-Cities Classic Rock, 101.5 WQUT. That's who.

0: increase as well as a few thunderstorms possible. Within thunderstorm activity, the primary concern would be isolated flash flooding, but you could also see gusty winds up to 40 to 50 miles per hour and maybe potentially some small hail. The highs today likely into the mid to upper 80s across the region. Rain chances start to diminish as we head towards the overnight hours, but pick back up during the afternoon for your Wednesday, Thursday, Friday, and even into the weekend as well. For Storm Team 11 Weather, I'm meteorologist Jared Sellers.
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0: increase as well as a few thunderstorms possible. Within thunderstorm activity, the primary concern would be isolated flash flooding, but you could also see gusty winds up to 40 to 50 miles per hour and maybe potentially some small hail. The highs today likely into the mid to upper 80s across the region. Rain chances start to diminish as we head towards the overnight hours, but pick back up during the afternoon for your Wednesday, Thursday, Friday, and even into the weekend as well. For Storm Team 11 Weather, I'm meteorologist Jared Sellers.
1: 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Riding the wind since 1937.

Van Halen. And the Cradle Will Rock. And I'll Wait. On a two for Tuesday. Yes, it's Buzz. And back-to-back classic rock is on the air right here on KUT.

0: 101.5 WQUT, the Tri-Cities Classic Rock. Change of Heart and Don't Do Me Like That from Tom Petty and the Heartbreakers on a 2 for Tuesday. Yes, it's Buzz. We've got the deep cut on the way. Go and dig into the archives, pull out a gem, dust it off, and throw it on the air. Yesterday, we did Charlie Daniels, who passed away in 2020, did a song called Simple Man. Not sure what we're going to do today, but stand by. A deep cut is on the way. The 4 o'clock deep cut right here on QUT. We've also got the traffic jam on the way today as we wrap up your workday and get you home. Yesterday, we did about 50 minutes back-to-back classic rock. We're trying to do as much as we can back-to-back, so yeah. If you're going to do it right. Do your job, man. And this Saturday, get on that bad motor scooter and ride. It's a great cause. It's the 22-a-day veteran suicide awareness ride hosted by our friend Josh Blevins. Man, I've got to give Josh a call. Kickstand's up at 11 a.m. this coming Saturday. There is no fee. There is no cost. There is no mandatory donation to ride. This ride is only to create awareness about the 22 a day. And again, the ride is this coming Saturday. We've got the flyer on the events page. Check that out at WQUT.com.
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2: Hey, it's Jerry George, and here's some of what's going on this week. 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
11: A better life with Dr. Sanjay Gupta.
12: By age 35, two-thirds of American men will experience some degree of noticeable hair loss. And by age 50, about 85% of men will have significantly thinning hair. 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No matter the cause, a lot of men, understandably, are frustrated by hair loss because it seems like a loss of control. You can take great care of your scalp by all sorts of expensive lotions and potions, but that might not matter. There are some tried and true medications that might work, like minoxidil or finasteride. But another solution is just shaving it off, and I've heard more and more how liberating this can be for a lot of guys. That's the ultimate control of their appearance. I'm Dr. Sanjay Gupta, helping you live a better life.
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15: Increase as well as a few thunderstorms possible. Within thunderstorm activity, the primary concern would be isolated flash flooding, but you could also see gusty winds up to 40 to 50 miles per hour and maybe potentially some small hail. The highs today likely into the mid to upper 80s across the region. Rain chances start to diminish as we head towards the overnight hours, but pick back up during the afternoon for your Wednesday, Thursday, Friday, and even into the weekend as well. For Storm Team 11 weather, I'm meteorologist Jared Sellers.
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WQUT, the Tri-Cities Classic Rock. The Stones on a 2 for Tuesday. Tumble and Dice and Miss You. And yes, it's Buzz. And it's time for the 4 o'clock deep cut. We do it every weekday at around 4 p.m. We dig into the QUT archives. We pull out a gem. We dust it off and we throw it on the air. And we hope that you like it. And if you don't, well, we'll have to try again tomorrow. Make sure you're tuned in. On this date in 2006, Syd Barrett died from complications arising from diabetes at the age of 60. The singer, songwriter, guitarist was a founding member of Pink Floyd, active as a rock musician for only about 7 years total before he went into seclusion. He joined Pink Floyd in 1965, but he left after only 3 years and one album. Syd Barrett did release two solo albums before going into a self-imposed seclusion. Man, it lasted for about 30 years. Unbelievable. And of course, the story goes that Syd did walk in on Pink Floyd as they were recording the album Wish You Were Here in 1975. And of course, the band did dedicate the album Wish You Were Here and the song Shine On You Crazy Diamond to Syd Barrett. So today we are going to do a full side, the first side of Pink Floyd's Wish You Were Here. And we're going to do it on the turntable. Yes, I brought in the turntable today. We're going to do it up. Side one. Actually, the turntable's holding up well. The album only has a couple of scratches. I think you'll dig it. Today's deep cut, Pink Floyd's Wish You Were Here, side one. Right here on QUT.

0: Chance continues, mostly cloudy overnight with a low of 67 degrees. For your Wednesday, patchy fog in the morning. We do still have a slight chance for showers and storms, mostly sunny otherwise with a high of 88 degrees. Wednesday night, your low is going to be 67. As we move into Thursday, rain moves back in, scattered showers and storms with a high of 87 degrees and gusty winds. For Storm Team 11, I'm meteorologist Hannah George.
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13: A better life with Dr. Sanjay Gupta.
14: For years, we've been talking about both the positive and negative effects of being on social media. And I would say, by and large, for older adults, social media is net positive. Not all positive, but net positive. Helps them keep in touch with friends and stay social. But for younger people, social media use, especially heavy use, tends to be net negative. In fact, according to this year's World Happiness Report, youth who use social media more than 5 hours a day reported a lower level of well-being. And researchers who study this sort of thing found that many teens wish these platforms didn't even exist, and yet they can't seem to stop using them. Experts we talked to largely suggested two things. Ideally, along with your friend group, take some time offline. Also, try to recurate your algorithm so it shows you posts that'll make you feel good. I'm Dr. Sanjay Gupta, helping you live a better life.
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4: Continues mostly cloudy overnight with a low of 67 degrees for your Wednesday. Patchy fog in the morning. We do still have a slight chance for showers and storms, mostly sunny otherwise with a high of 88 degrees. Wednesday night, your low is going to be 67. As we move into Thursday, rain moves back in, scattered showers and storms with a high of 87 degrees and gusty winds. For Storm Team 11, I'm meteorologist Hannah George.
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0: chance continues, mostly cloudy overnight with a low of 67 degrees. For your Wednesday, patchy fog in the morning. We do still have a slight chance for showers and storms, mostly sunny otherwise with a high of 88 degrees. Wednesday night, your low is going to be 67. As we move into Thursday, rain moves back in, scattered showers and storms with a high of 87 degrees and gusty winds. For Storm Team 11, I'm meteorologist Hannah George.
1: 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Riding the wind since 1937.

0: 101.5 WQUT, the Tri-Cities Classic Rock. That is Queen. Killer Queen, we will rock you. We are the champions on a two for Tuesday. And yes, it's a buzz. We've got a ride this coming Saturday. Hopefully the weather will cooperate. Now, as you know, in Tennessee, man, I mean, every day it calls for thunderstorms pretty much just because. But I know we may get a break, and I hope so, because this is a very, very important ride this coming Saturday. It's a great cause. It's the 22-a-day Veteran Suicide Awareness Ride, hosted by our friend Josh Blevins. Kickstands up at 11 a.m. this coming Saturday. There is no cost to this ride. It's free. It's only about creating awareness. So, yeah, great day to ride, hopefully, and create some awareness regarding the 22-a-day. More details on the website, on the events page. You can check that out at WQUT.com.
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1: Chance continues, mostly cloudy overnight with a low of 67 degrees for your Wednesday. Patchy fog in the morning. We do still have a slight chance for showers and storms, mostly sunny otherwise with a high of 88 degrees. Wednesday night, your low is going to be 67. As we move into Thursday, rain moves back in, scattered showers and storms with a high of 87 degrees and gusty winds. For Storm Team 11, I'm meteorologist Hannah George.
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0: Expanse continues, mostly cloudy overnight with a low of 67 degrees for your Wednesday. Patchy fog in the morning. We do still have a slight chance for showers and storms, mostly sunny otherwise with a high of 88 degrees. Wednesday night, your low is going to be 67. As we move into Thursday, rain moves back in, scattered showers and storms with a high of 87 degrees and gusty winds. 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